0: Lightning 100, local lightning from Brennan Wadle. That was $2 pistol. We had Katie Pruitt with Blackout. That one featuring Nolan Taylor. And it was Houndmouth, their latest, Tiger Blood. Houndmouth going to be part of Americana Fest here in Nashville this year. Excited to see that. 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

0: Lightning 100, that's Nashville's own Caroline Carter and her song Watchdog. Great local tune that first got its play on the 615. It's Mondays and Saturdays. Casey goes local for 2 hours straight. And usually that's the batch of tunes he's using to pick his DJ pick of the week. Just about maybe 2 years ago, I think he did a national act as one, but yeah, not since. He's been on a streak, and we're going to take a quick break and come back and take a listen to his DJ pick of the week. 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

0: Lightning 100, Portugal, the man, that's N'Goon. Their latest was Caroline Rose. Yip, yip, yow. That song is so fun. My daughter loves it. We always turn that one up if we're in the car listening. Lieutenant Dan hanging out with you late night in the studio. We are going to be spending Saturday night at Nissan Stadium. Foo Fighters back in town to headline Nissan. Was giving away tickets earlier today. And we're going to be getting in the mood on Saturday, 5 o'clock. You can tune in for Radio Lightning. We'll have Jay playing his favorite Foo Fighters songs as we gear up for the show this Saturday night, Nissan Stadium with Queens of the Stone Age. So excited to have Foo Fighters back in Nashville.
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0: Lightning 100. That's Lainey Jones and the Spirits with Shelly Burnout. That one in heavy rotation all this week because Lainey Jones and the Spirits are our local artist of the week, fueled by our friends out at Blue Sky Studios, Nashville. Lainey Jones going to be on the Free Fest lineup. 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
1: Ooh, hey, hey. 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

0: Lightning 100, that's new from Eddie Nineville, blowing up. Eddie Nineville's been blowing up. He made that here in Nashville, actually, with Dan Auerbach of the Black Keys out of his Easy Eye Sound studio, then invited him on tour. So we actually had Eddie Nineville come by the station when he was here in town, opening up both nights of Black Keys last week out at the Pinnacle, and we got the video footage to prove it. Lightning100.com. Raylan Baxter before that with The Fool. Raylan is going to be part of our FreeFest lineup series out at Centennial Park. We're partnering again Labor Day weekend with our friends at Musicians Corner. 3 days in a row, free live music. Raylan will be out there Friday, September 4th. He'll headline a 5 to 9 p.m. set. We'll also have Eva Cassell, Creamer, Very Gently, Vlad Holiday, and Raylan Baxter, all for free to kick things off the first of 3 days of free music. We'll be back out there Saturday and Sunday from noon to 6, bringing Nikki Lane and Paul McDonald, Lanny Jones and the Spirits, Marble Jets, and Wolf Twin on Saturday. Sunday, Arlo Parks, all the way from London, England, coming to headline a free show here in Nashville alongside Morgan, Moody Judy, Elke, Maddie Etrich, and hopefully you. 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

0: The song Sideways, music from The Police, and Dermot Kennedy got us started on a Friday morning. Something to Someone. Happy Friday, everyone.
1: I can't believe we made it, but we did.
0: We did.
1: And it's really hot outside.
0: Mm-hmm.
1: I can't believe the outside right now. I'm getting ready to leave for Kauai, and it is hurricane season. Unfortunately, I did have to look. Unfortunately, I'm heading to Los Angeles first to see my grandma. And, of course, I was looking at the weather app and the weather, because packing, and mm-hmm. It does get rainy. So I was like, how many rain items am I going to actually need to be taking? And didn't realize that there's like a huge storm coming through. I'm going to be just missing it because I'm staying in a little bit with my grandma, and then I won't leave for Kauai.
0: Storm headed towards Southern California.
1: Yeah. Okay. No, Hawaii.
0: Oh, okay.
1: They're calling it Hurricane Lala, which is funny because that's what I call my sister. Laura, what did you do? but yeah, in looking at the weather and feeling the weather here, they're sadly comparable, just no beach.
0: Here.
1: Yeah.
0: Yeah. Contrary to what Matt Schultz and the guys in Cage the Elephant might have tried to convince us of.
1: Yeah.
0: Yeah. Not many beaches here in Tennessee.
1: No, but we do have beaches in Tennessee. Mm-hmm.
0: I'm more curious at this point because you're leaving later today.
1: I'm leaving later today. Yes.
0: Are you flying into LAX?
1: I'm flying into LAX.
0: And do you have someone already lined up to provide transportation to pick you up from LAX? Because I'm guessing you get in like early evening when.
1: Like 6 o'clock, I will have to sit in traffic. Now, the thing is, my grandma's in Santa Monica, so it's side streets all the way.
0: You renting a vehicle, or you have somebody pick you up?
1: No, I'm going to be taking
0: public transit. Okay.
1: Yeah, I mean, it's not my favorite. My grandmother's just too old to be driving to the airport now.
0: I figured you probably know a lot of folks in Southern California.
1: But let me tell you something about LA. People don't pick you up at the airport.
0: Especially if you're flying into LAX on a Friday at about 6 p.m. That was the genesis of the question.
1: Pretty frustrating. It's like, hey, I'm coming into town. Oh, yeah, when? This time. I'll be there. Oh, I'm not picking you up.
0: Right.
1: We're making plans for Sunday. Wait, but I get on Friday. Yeah, because it's going to take you that long to get there. It's something, I tell you. They do have like the metro thing, but mm-hmm. I wish it was already at LAX. You have to go all the way downtown to go all the way to San Diego. It's just a whole thing.
0: Sounds kind of stupid.
1: Yeah.
0: Mm-hmm. Okay, so you don't have someone picking you up.
1: I will get there eventually. My grandma's she can get to like around her area within like a mile, 2 mile radius.
0: Mm-hmm.
1: So she knows I love my sushi, so she's already prepping.
0: I'm sure she's been prepping for a while for your arrival.
1: She's like, what do you want? I'm like, you know what I want. She's like, okay, I'm just checking. I'm like, you know. Yeah, it's great. It's great. So me and Grandma and her cat, we're going to hang out.
0: All right. So yeah, this will be Lisa's last show for a couple of weeks here on Lightning in the Morning. Sorry, not sorry. No, I'm excited for you to get to, there's nothing like being able to spend some good quality time with the family. So excited for your trip. Excited for today's show. Excited that the AC is working here in the studio. Again, it is 78 degrees right now, right around 90% humidity. We are still under that heat advisory. Of course, that extends all the way through Sunday evening. So once again, feels like temperatures most likely in the triple digits later on today. Also, more numbers. Congratulations to the Titans, who I guess I know it's the first preseason game, but the starters actually did play in the first half. I made it almost to halftime because it didn't kick off until 8 o'clock.
1: Sports.
0: But 19-13 was the final. Titans get a win. Their one road preseason game for 2026. They return here to Nashville. Of course, there's a little bit of a rock show happening tomorrow. So
1: just
0: I think
1: a
0: that's
1: little bit of one.
0: Why they scheduled that first game on the road. But they will host the defending world champion Seahawks and the Chicago Bears to round out the preseason schedule. But great to see the Titans back in action and actually see what the redesigned uniforms look like, which are pretty cool.
1: I'm really excited about the Bears game. I've got a couple Bears fan friends, and a buddy of ours just moved to a new apartment complex. Very nice. So we're all heading over there to kind of party it up for the Bears. So I got that to look forward to when I return.
0: That's on, the 29th.
1: Yeah.
0: 23rd is when the Seahawks come to town. But it's Friday, August 14th. So we're going to roll through the show. And if you're rolling out on the roads, nothing slowing you down right now. No incidents or accidents on the interstates. But of course, we'll keep an eye on it and let you know between now and 10 o'clock. We're also going to let you know what tickets are up for grabs. We'll be back with the forecast right after this.
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0: It's about 21 minutes after 6 o'clock on this Friday, and well, we know it's hot and humid, but here's Lisa to tell us more about the heat and humidity.
1: Oh, yeah, it is hot, and I'm saying it's, I mean, right now, y'all, it's only like 6:21 a.m., and it is hot. I saw a running club running, and they looked already sweaty.
0: Regretting the decision.
1: Yeah. It's 78 degrees right now. It does not feel like 78 degrees. It feels like closer to 80 plus, honestly. There you have it. High of 95 is what we're going to be getting to. We do have an excessive heat warning here in Davidson, in Tennessee, in Nashville, Tennessee. Those temperatures are going to stay in the mid-90s throughout the week. However, we're planning to get some rain on Monday, which is going to hopefully cool down those temperatures to a mid-80s by the end of next week. So that is something to look forward to. But right now, we're really just looking at highs in the mid-90s and lows in the mid-70s. If you step outside right now, it's really not going to get much cooler than it is right now.
0: I just pulled up a random app.
1: Oh.
0: This app says that the current temperature is 82 and the feels like temperature is already 88 degrees, Lisa.
1: See, I told y'all. I told y'all, I felt it. I felt it, I knew it. So that's what we've got going on.
0: And we've got tickets to give away. It is happening tonight. Percy Warner Park, it's the next full moon picking party. We'll give you a chance to win a couple of passes. We'll do that in the first half of the show to try to give you as much time as possible to prepare for tonight's event. Starts at 6 o'clock, runs until 10 o'clock. We've also got tickets for an event happening tomorrow in Hendersonville at the historic Rock Castle on Old Hickory Lake. It's the historic Rock Castle's Summer Songwriter Series. That is happening tomorrow, so we'll give you a chance to win your way into that event as well. As we roll through the 6 o'clock hour, music from B.B. Stockwell. We've got Michigander, also the latest from Arlo Parks right now, in part to celebrate her brand new album releasing.
1: Yeah.
0: How about the latest from Grace Potter? Here's Love Me Not on Lightning in the Morning. When I'm dead.

Lightning 100, new from Leon Bridges. That's Light the Way. It's on a brand new album that'll be out next month, September 25th. We also heard music from Josh Gilligan.

0: Lightning 100, that's Arlo Parks and the song Beams from her latest Ambiguous Desire. Arlo Parks, our headliner for the third of 3 days of Free Fest.
1: It's going to be great.
0: In 2026, Sunday, September 6th, we'll see Arlo Parks, Morgan, Moody, Judy, Elke, and Maddie Etrich. MusiciansCorner.com to see the full lineup. The first show is actually Friday, August 28th, so 2 weeks from today. And then the following weekend, we'll be there Friday, Saturday, and Sunday. And looking very forward to it. That's right. Cold War Kids with Bishop Briggs before that with So Tied Up. Snuck in some Devo because, well,
1: why not? It's Friday.
0: Can. That's right. It's a Friday morning on Nashville's Independent Radio. A vintage 1977 for Working in the Coal Mine. Of Monsters and Men, also in that set, Ordinary Creature. 20 minutes in front of 7 o'clock. So, Lisa, I'm assuming I had asked Lisa off air if she was familiar with apparently the surprise fragrance trend of the summer. But I got the feeling that you hadn't heard about this.
1: Well, here's my deal. I hadn't heard about this. You told me, so we're now going to tell the people. It just makes me feel sticky. You know.
0: Apparently, the trend is cola.
1: The smell of cola.
0: Yeah, beauty experts say soda-inspired perfumes are taking off with scents that combine fizzy cola notes with hints of citrus, caramel, and spice. And apparently the appeal is nostalgia.
1: Well, so cola bark, like, I get it, but it does make me feel sticky. I wish there was just a different, you know, what are you wearing? Coca-Cola.
0: Right.
1: Or just cola.
0: It says that people associate cola with road trips, movie nights, and summer memories. So it's the latest in a growing wave of food-inspired fragrances following trends like tomato, banana, milk, and even salt-scented perfumes.
1: Milk smoky.
0: Apparently smelling like a fresh can of Coke is officially a thing.
1: Definitely okay with the Coke. I think, like, and those notes of the scents make sense to me. And it's not that I don't like those scents at all. I just
0: don't want to wear them.
1: I can understand being like the similar scents of cola, and we're calling it blah blah. You know what I mean? But I think what they're saying is just like that's the overall scent. Like I remember in like junior high, Estee Lauder came out with this one perfume, and it smelled like more like jasmine, and that was like the big, yeah. Single notes. That was the name of it.
0: Yeah, right. The trends
1: single
0: that kind of
1: single notes
0: come through 1 year at a time, I guess.
1: Yeah.
0: Right?
1: But that's cool, I suppose. But yeah, it just makes me feel sticky. I think I would actually enjoy the scent, but it still makes me feel
0: sticky. That's what I'm thinking, like when you maybe pour, you pop top, and you pour the Coke into a glass, and then that smell of the, you know, it's that effervescence. I could
1: yeah.
0: See that?
1: Yeah,
0: so.
1: I get, but you get it. You get it.
0: I can see how in your mind it would think, well, it would be like wearing Coke. No, it's just wearing the scent. It's not like you have to put the
1: essence of cola. Like, I'm totally, Zoolander's like thick in my head right now. And he's like in a Coca-Cola outfit.
0: I don't think there's any
1: brown.
0: High fructose corn syrup in the cola scent, though.
1: Yeah, I don't know. I might have to look up, like, what cola scented perfumes so that, you know, it just
0: so
1: gives
0: you know.
1: A different name of, okay, I got some, guys. Here we go. We got Victor and Rolf, which is a pretty, you know, nice name. It's called Cola Fizz. We got one that's called Soda Snob by Sniff. I don't like these
0: Soda
1: names.
0: Soda Snob?
1: Yeah, I like, that's funny, but Sniff, Soda Snob, Eau de Toilette. Oak Chalk, Colorama. And the bottle's like,
0: that sounds very busy.
1: Like sunset colors, makes no cola sense. Like, they're really trying on with these bottles to make it less sticky looking, I think, except for the Sniff Snoda. You know what I mean? It's like a Coca-Cola color. But okay, and then there's Cola Addict. Like, I love Diet Coke. That one is a very high-priced one. I haven't heard of this brand before. Born to Stand Out is the brand name. Cola Addict Eau de Parfum. $220 to smell like a Coca-Cola can. I have other ideas.
0: Would you use it all up the rest of this year before the new trend hits next summer, and then you've got to buy another one?
1: Because I feel like my scents, you know, they last a little bit. I know, okay, cola fragrance, this one, there's a matcha scent. I could literally go down this, but I'm interested. Are you a cola wearer out there? Do people smell it and go, all of a sudden I want a Coke? Or are they like, gosh, for some reason I feel completely sticky all over?
0: Are you one that's wearing the new trend of cola-scented perfumes? We want reaction from you. Call us in the studio. Hit us up on IG at Lightning in the Morning.
1: Oh, there's a sampler at Sephora. I might have to get it now. Mm-hmm. Darn it. Shall they get me?
0: Real quick, there's a stall blocking the right lane, 40 East at Fairfield Avenue, so use caution in that area. But overall, still looking good early on this Friday morning. Stay tuned as we've got some full moon pick and party passes for the event tonight. We're going to give away in relatively short order. Also promised you music from Michigander, which we'll get to after the music we promised you from BB Stockwell. Here's When You Know on Lightning in the Morning.

0: Lightning 100, that's Michigander and Freaking Out. That's on the new album we got at the end of last month, Over Before You Know It. Oh, that's right. You got to hear the album before most of us did.
1: Yeah,
0: well, some of us have been listening to it pretty steadily over the last couple of weeks. B.B. Stockwell from Volume 1. It was When You Know. Already a mere 7 minutes in front of 7 o'clock. And, well, our feels like temperature should be right around 90 degrees already, folks. Yes.
1: Yeah, it's true.
0: Every bit a summertime day here in Middle Tennessee. But thank you for joining us wherever you're listening. Here on Lightning in the Morning. Lisa, should we go ahead and open up the phone lines and find
1: already
0: a winner for
1: Friday?
0: Well, the full moon pick and party is later tonight.
1: It's true. They got to prep. Got to prep for
0: it. So we figure we should give whoever is lucky enough to win these passes as much time as possible to get ready for it. So it starts tonight at 6 o'clock, goes until 10 at Percy Warner Park. Always a good time at the full moon pick and party. So the phone line is open. Here are some numbers, 615-777-5100. More numbers, you have to be 18 or older, and you can only win once every 30 days. Now, Lisa, you have to come up with a number of which callers should folks try to be to win these full moon pick and party passes.
1: We're going to go with caller number 4. 1, 2, 3, 4. You get to go to the full moon pick and party tonight.
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0: Casey Musgraves album, Middle of Nowhere. Song's called Mexico Honey. Of course, Casey's got a couple of shows at Bridgestone Arena just over a month away, about 6 weeks out, September 27th and 28th, along with Flatland Cavalry opening both shows out of Bridgestone Arena. We also heard music from Ray LaMontagne, and they called her California, but some of us call her Lisa Go.
1: Yeah, that song, I really love that song, but it makes me really sad. I can't figure it out. Like, I will, even though, you know, there's a lot of sad songs that a lot of people listen to all the time. I mean, when I was pitching more music to artists, my sad songs always got cut, which I know is difficult because there's so many more sad songs than there are happy. So I was always honored when that happened. But that is one of those songs that every time we play it, I'm like, and I don't know why.
0: Well, as Elton John wrote in a song, sad songs say so much.
1: They say so much.
0: Features in that set with This Disorder and some Stones on a Friday morning, little emotional rescue. 7:15 now. Good morning to everyone listening. As always, thank you for joining us here on Lightning in the Morning. And this time we get to say congratulations to Bree, who was caller number four. That means Bree scored the passes that Lisa and I had to give away for tonight's full moon pickin' party. Again, scheduled for a 6 o'clock start out at Percy Warner Park. This would probably be a good time to remind everyone listening that might have designs on going to the event tonight that you do need to make sure that you've got those tickets in advance, because there are no tickets available to purchase at the entrance. So make sure that you've got...
1: before.
0: 6 to 10 tonight out at Percy Warner Park, and we still have a pair for tomorrow's show up in Hendersonville, the historic Rock Castle Summer Songwriter Series with Harper O'Neill, Jay and the Causeways, and Willie Pearl. Plus, we'll have food trucks out there. Should be a fun time. You know something that we haven't talked about, Lisa, that's happening right now?
1: What's happening?
0: It's the Wilson County / Tennessee State Fair.
1: That's a good one.
0: It is. It's actually, so as the Williamson County Fair is wrapping up tomorrow, the Tennessee State Fair just started yesterday. Always a fun time. Of course, you want to make sure that you prepare as best you can because, again, we're under a heat advisory until Sunday evening. But the fair, again, just kicked off yesterday, right? Yep. And it runs through the 22nd. So maybe you're thinking about going. You're just waiting for Mother Nature to give us a little bit of a break from the heat. But I've got a list here, Lisa, of some. Of course, the eats are always a big thing at state fairs across the country. Mm-hmm. And I've got some selections from across the U.S. here. Let's see. Let's start in Iowa. Parmesan ice cream.
1: Ooh, strangely, I could be into it.
0: Okay, that was what the ooh meant, not ooh, like...
1: Ew, thanks. The ooh was like, ooh.
0: A savory sweet ice cream blending the rich, nutty flavor of aged Parmesan with smooth, creamy ice cream and layered with tart cherry and buttery pound cake.
1: I was going to say, is tart cherry on it? I think I've had a cheese ice cream. I enjoyed it.
0: Yeah?
1: It's really good.
0: Another offering at the Iowa State Fair, caviar and chicken nuggets.
1: Sure.
0: Chicken nuggets topped with caviar and a rich cream sauce that will set you back $99 for an order of caviar and chicken nuggets.
1: Wow. I mean, someone will pay for it. I'll eat it.
0: In Wisconsin, they've got the deep fried ranch.
1: No.
0: You set up... I got excited, and then you're like, ranch. Oh, no.
1: It's just cheese.
0: It's a creamy filling made with ranch seasoning, cream cheese, and buttermilk, coated in a crispy, deep-fried panko shell, dusted with ranch powder, and served with a side of hot honey or more ranch for dipping.
1: I would eat this. I just don't think it should be called deep-fried ranch.
0: Okay.
1: That's all.
0: There, also in Wisconsin, they've got the Wisconsinite slush, a dill pickle juice slushy.
1: Yes.
0: Yeah?
1: Yeah.
0: It's topped
1: with those fried ranches.
0: Oh,
1: quote unquote.
0: Okay.
1: Yeah.
0: It's topped with two baby dill pickles, a Clement's beef stick, and creamy mozzarella cheese.
1: Ooh, yeah.
0: It's interesting. Up in Indiana, they've got the bacon jalapeno honey bun burger.
1: Yep,
0: yeah, that's.
1: Yep.
0: Same. Angus burger served on toasted honey buns, pepper jack cheese, bacon, lettuce, onion, and candied jalapenos.
1: Come in.
0: And the Grand Slam Mary. I'm not a big Bloody Mary drinker. You?
1: I am.
0: Yeah.
1: Depending. It's a mood thing.
0: It features ballpark-inspired garnishes, including a burger slider, hot dog slider, waffle fries, soft pretzel stick, Cracker Jacks, celery, lemon, and more.
1: Yes.
0: You're in?
1: Yeah.
0: You're in for that one.
1: I would share that. That's something. My dad doesn't drink that much, but he loves a Bloody Mary. And I think it's really just because the accoutrements on it.
0: Yeah.
1: I know Party Foul has a pretty large one that he was so excited because he saw it on, like, I don't know, one of those shows. And he was like, can we go to this place? And I was like, yeah. My buddy Austin owns it. And yeah, we had a good time sharing all the things on it. So
0: yeah
1: sometimes it's less about the drink and more about the accoutrements.
0: Right. Looks like the Iowa State Fair also has banana cream fries.
1: Wow.
0: There's no breakdown of that, but I think I would give
1: know.
0: That a shot. Indiana also has corn dog beer. And in West Virginia, they have a thing called redneck nachos, which I'm going to have to learn more about because
1: what
0: I bet you
1: mean?
0: Sound pretty good.
1: Yeah.
0: Sounds pretty good.
1: All right. Yeah, it depends. What's the cheese? What's the fillings? I need to know.
0: But yeah, the Tennessee State Fair is underway. Again, that runs through the 22nd. Williamson County Fair wraps up tomorrow. And then there is the Nashville Fair, which is happening September 11th through the 13th. And there's also the Davidson County Agricultural Fair, which is happening September 21st through the 26th. But know a lot of folks. In fact, I live down in Williamson County and passed the exit for the Williamson County Fair. And at different times, that's something else to keep in mind. If you're heading through that area at different times, there can be some really heavy traffic, especially considering that a lot of people take the same exit that you would take to get to In-N-Out.
1: Yeah. Ooh, yeah.
0: So, busy spot down in Williamson County. Thankfully, it's not busy right now on 65. You're clear in both directions. A little bit farther down, we usually see the slowing due to volume. June Lake Boulevard at 65 North, a little bit slow there in the Spring Hill area. The accident we told you about, 40 eastbound, a little bit closer to downtown. Actually, it was a stall, not an accident, but that is already clear. Nothing new to tell you about. You got smooth sailing right now if you're headed out making that commute on a Friday morning. Later this hour, music from Jim James. He's got a new album coming out 2 weeks from today. You know who else does? Billy Strings. That's when his new album comes out. We'll get on the lead single, Burn the Other End, a little bit later in the hour. Also, some Beatles, because why not on a Friday morning? That's right. Quick time out. Back with music from Megasound on Lightning 100.
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0: Lightning 100. That is Bleachers.
1: Yeah, Lisa, it
0: is. We should talk.
1: We should talk.
0: Here we are talking. Bleachers going to be at The Truth on October the 8th. You know who else is playing The Truth in October? In fact, the day after Bleachers and the day after the Bleachers show. Jack White.
1: Oh, my Lanta.
0: You can actually enter to win tickets. It's one of six you can enter to win tickets to right now over on the ticket window at lightning100.com. Also, chances for you to win tickets for Rock the Ryman, which is happening September 1st. Tickets for Dave Matthews Band. If you ever heard of them?
1: I love them. Yeah. Yes.
0: Playing what? Bridgestone on November 6th. Fish also doing a couple of shows at the Orion Amphitheater in nearby Huntsville, Alabama. Which, I've been to Huntsville. I've not been to the Orion Amphitheater. However, my friend and co-host Lisa has, and she cannot say enough good things about this amphitheater.
1: It's so incredible. I mean, I've done some VIP activations there, and it's also great. They have different locations. So that venue really makes every guest who walks in there feel like a VIP. They just really nailed it. You feel like you're in kind of like a Greek theater. There's no bad seat in there. It is an outdoor venue, so just keep that in mind. But even kind of they have like this community bar area that's completely covered. So when it does rain, you can just go hang out over there. They've got a couple TVs in there. They also have like a little lodge thing. That's usually where the VIP activations are. So you can access that once the show has started, not prior to it. Sometimes, you know, they change it up. Their venue, they can do what you want. I can't say enough great things about this venue, and it's really not that far of a drive. It's a great little weekend away, and honestly, even to like get a hotel or something, very inexpensive. I paid for street parking. I was like, okay, I'll pay, you know, thinking $2, $3, $4 an hour. I parked at a 25-cent an hour spot. I was like, where are we? Like, what is happening? So they still, you know, it's totally worth it. So we got great tickets. If you ever just have an opportunity, check them out, because I love it.
0: Well, if you're looking for an excuse to go, head over to the ticket window. You win tickets to Fish, and then there's your reason. Bada
1: bing, I am trying to get there for that October, that 10-10 show. Really want to go, and they're playing two nights, the 10th and the 11th. Mm-hmm. We've got
0: let me see if it specifies.
1: Yeah, we'll see.
0: It's for one of the two shows.
1: One of the two.
0: 10-10.
1: 10-10. It's a 10-10 experience. And then you can, if you want to do the both nights, which you can. I know a lot of Fish fans do. Mm-hmm. I'll probably just do 10-10. Who knows? Who knows? But yeah, really, really amped about that show. And honestly, again, anything at the Orion Amphitheater, we have great tickets to give away. Mm-hmm. Speaking of driving and all of those things and making the distance, well, we've got a really great sponsor that helps us let you know about the traffic and the roadways. And that would be Drifters. DriftersNashville.com. That's all you got to do. Get on there, see what great events they have, including their trivia. Sometimes they have bingo. They have great food, dog friendly, family friendly. It's just an all around great time. And on Wednesdays, they have 2-for-1 beers and well drinks. It's a happy hour all day. And they got bushwhackers. They got happy hours. They're basically there when you need a friend. They're like a cheers bar, you know?
0: Sometimes where everybody knows your name.
1: Yeah, so head on over there, win a prize, let us know what you got. Have some barbecue and tell them that you heard it from us here at Lightning 100. Say, hey, thanks for sponsoring so I could get here safely.
0: Yeah. I like one of those OG bushwhackers I heard Lisa talk about on Lightning in the Morning.
1: Good times.
0: As Lisa mentioned, driftersnashville.com for all of the details. Now for the details on our road reports. We've got an injury crash reported Blair Boulevard at 21st Avenue. We've got a crash reported 24 West. Looks like it's right there at exit 52, Murfreesboro Pike. So slow there. Seeing pretty slow traffic all of a sudden on 24 West. I know that shouldn't be surprising. It just went from green to red in relatively short order. Oh, that's because we have a crash there. Mile marker 61. Looks like the westbound left lane is blocked, which is making things slow as you're heading towards the Antioch area. Also, a report of police activity slowing things down on 840 westbound. This is down in Rutherford County. Mile marker 48 there between, so 840 between Murfreesboro and Almaville. A little bit slow westbound at this point in the morning. Of course, we will keep an eye on it and let you know if and when things change between now and 10 o'clock. Also, still have tickets for tomorrow's event up in Hendersonville. It's the historic Rock Castle's Summer Songwriter Series. So stay tuned for your chance to win. You know what else is happening tomorrow night out at Nissan Stadium? There's a rock show, ladies and gentlemen. Queens of the Stone Age and Foo Fighters from the new album, Your Favorite Toy. Here's Window on Lightning in the Morning.

0: Lightning 100, that is Billy Strings, the one and only.
1: So good.
0: It is Burn the Other End. Again, the new album produced by T-Bone Burnett, entitled So Much for Goodbyes, will be out 2 weeks from today.
1: Woo!
0: Foo Fighters' new album is already out. We played Window from Your Favorite Toy. And again, Foo Fighters going to be at Nissan Stadium tomorrow night.
1: Can't believe it. I know a lot of people going and excited. And it being at Nissan, pretty large. But just remember that heat is going to be hot. So get your cooling towels. Look at what's allowed and what's not allowed. Bring a huge bucket hat.
0: Maybe start hydrating right about now.
1: Yeah, that sounds good. Yeah.
0: Real quick, let's take a look at the roads, because all of a sudden, we were doing so great. We're
1: doing so good on a
0: and
1: Friday.
0: No, not so great. Still dealing with this crash. 24 West Old Hickory Boulevard. It has been moved to the right shoulder, but very slow in that area. Also on 840, I'm now seeing that the police activity we told you about last break is actually blocking the left lane, and there are only two lanes there on 840, so it is backed up. Almaville Road, it's actually backed up to Veterans Parkway, which is about halfway in between where the activity is and I-24. So slow on 840 West down in Rutherford County. Also, still working a crash, 24 West at Murfreesboro Pike. There is an accident reported Briley Parkway South at Volte. Told you about the accident. Blair Boulevard at 21st Avenue, and another one reported Charlotte at 53rd Avenue. So, all of a sudden, right?
1: It's like you guys got cocky out there.
0: It is so Friday. We're excited, but you know, we gotta kind of maybe take it slow. And in some spots, you won't have much of a choice because traffic is not moving very well right now. And yes, to your point, Lisa, currently 83 degrees in Nashville, but already feels like 91. And again, we're under that heat advisory until Sunday at 7 p.m. We're going to take a commercial timeout. We promised you the new one from Jim James, and we'll get to that right after this.
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0: Devin Gilfillian on Lightning in the Morning. That's Black Dog, Rabbit Hole from the new album, Time Will Tell. Suki Waterhouse before that with Back in Love. Don't forget, Suki will be back in Nashville playing at The Truth in the fall. We also heard from Rainbow, Kitten Surprise, and Espionage, and Rhiannon Giddens latest. Getting us here into the 8 o'clock hour, it was Carolina Rain. We had California at the top of the 7 o'clock hour, Carolina Rain at the top of the 8. Rhiannon Giddens' new album, Hope is a Thing with Feathers, will be out next month. Now 8:15, good Friday morning, everyone.
1: Good morning. Hello.
0: That's Lisa.
1: You're Jay.
0: Yeah, we're both here in studio.
1: I'm hungry. We talked about Coca-Cola perfume. We talked about fried ranch, even though it's fried
0: mozzarella. Fair foods. All right. Well, let's talk about Thanksgiving dinner.
1: Oh, joy.
0: Well, I did not realize this was a thing. I've been to the Magic Kingdom a handful of times and was not aware of Magic Kingdom's Liberty Tree Tavern. Have you heard of this or maybe been to this restaurant?
1: Okay, wait. I think it might be the one with the golden horseshoe. That's the golden horseshoe. Liberty Tree. What is
0: it? Tavern.
1: Oh, boy.
0: They opened in 1971. What? The restaurant has been serving up comfort food for 55 years. And 365 days a year, you can enjoy an all-you-can-eat Thanksgiving-style feast featuring roasted turkey, pot roast, smoked pork loin, stuffing, mashed potatoes, green beans, mac and cheese, and of course, gravy, all served family style.
1: I really want this, but also I have a vague memory of being in here as a kid.
0: You know what's really surprising to me? I mean, it's in the Magic Kingdom, right? So this
1: really
0: is in
1: good.
0: Yeah. Right? So you have to obviously buy a ticket to get in, which is pretty pricey, let's be honest.
1: Yeah.
0: The all you can eat meal is $44 for adults.
1: This is the best deal ever.
0: I mean, if you're gonna
1: see the skillet sundae they got with it. Let me tell you. Like, I used to go to the Golden Horseshoe. So the Golden Horseshoe, they had a show. It was like lunch and a show.
0: That must be the equivalent at Disneyland, right? Are you talking Disneyland or Disney World?
1: Oh, that's why. Mm-hmm. Okay, I bet it's the equivalent. Because I'm like, it looks very similar. The horseshoe, it's like dinner and a show, or like lunch and a show. And you get there at a certain time and you sit all along. They have like a upstairs so you can sit along the thing, and they have the can dancers, and they had a clam chowder bread bowl that my mom and I
0: that
1: would
0: sounds
1: share.
0: Really good
1: so
0: right now
1: good. And you could do clam chowder with chili. My dad always had chili. My mom and I always stuck with the clam chowder. And yeah, they had the sundaes. It was just so fun. It was definitely something when the park opened we would run to. It must have been a good deal, I could imagine. My mom and I sharing one big bread bowl there. But okay, now I need to go to Disney World.
0: I guess, right? That's
1: wow.
0: I was actually in the Orlando area for Thanksgiving last year, and gosh, I could have let my sister know about this. We could have just spent the day at Disney.
1: This is a good hack.
0: And, yeah, but $44 bucks for all you can eat Thanksgiving dinner that's served every day of the year.
1: Oh my Lanta. I would just eat there for every meal. Bring my own plastic goods, throw the extras in there. They got lots of Salisbury steak.
0: And a lot of folks said that, they ended up with the meat sweats after eating this meal. But there were some that commented saying, folks saying that it's the best Thanksgiving meal I've ever had in my life.
1: It looks exceptional. They even have like the gravy boat, the green beans, lots of different options. Oh, and just so you know, it's $24 per child.
0: Yeah, $44 for adults, $24 for kids. It's still...
1: Disney, hit us up.
0: Yeah, right.
1: Jay happy. And I need some ears. We need to go check this out.
0: And I think we have, considering there was a time not too long ago I was broadcasting from my living room, I'm sure that we could figure out and have the technology to be able to broadcast from the Liberty Tree Tavern in the Magic Kingdom. So, as Elisa said,
1: wow.
0: If you're listening, Disney, hit us up.
1: Well, here's what's wild, too, is it says that because I was like, the wait time has to be crazy, you know? It says, typically expect a lobby wait time of 15 to 30 minutes past your check-in time, so you check in, but peak delays can occasionally stretch to 45 to 60 minutes. It's like nothing.
0: I remember the last time I was at Disneyland, they have, I don't know if it's actually called the Brown Derby.
1: I remember, yeah.
0: And we waited for almost 2 hours to get in there.
1: Well, that's why we used to run to the Golden Horseshoe, and we would get, it was all part of the experience, but like you could stand there and be like, okay, I'm coming in at the 11:30 time slot, and you had to check in within so many minutes. They do the same thing with Pirates of the Caribbean. I think it's different now. You could probably do some things online.
0: It's a small world, those kind of rides. Yeah.
1: Yeah, but for the food at Pirates of the Caribbean and everything, like, I just remember gates open and me and my cousins, the family would be like, kids, run. And we would get there. We knew exactly what to do. We're like, hey, we're here for our family. We have to make a reservation. They're like, do you have an adult? No, we are the adult. But yeah, I mean,
0: we do, but they're
1: locked
0: slow.
1: In. Yeah, really. Like, we were like, you know, we're rocking it all the way there. So that is good to know. I mean, I know it's school's now in session, but hey, for the adults who are love the Disney parks, like,
0: or maybe,
1: myself.
0: Yeah, maybe you go when the kids are on break and you just have your Thanksgiving meal as part of your experience at Magic Kingdom.
1: I'm like, do I want to have a birthday at Disney World? Now I'm getting more and more hungry. Jude and the lion brought us tacos yesterday that I manifested. Mm-hmm. And now I'm like, bagels? Well, there you have it, kids. Get you some Thanksgiving dinner over at Liberty Tree Tavern in Florida.
0: In the Magic Kingdom, that's right. Still working this accident, Charlotte at 53rd Avenue. The good news is we've cleared a handful of the ones that we told you about last hour. The one 840 West, where there was police activity, that is no longer on the map. Just like the accident 24 West near Old Hickory Boulevard. Thankfully, that has been cleared as well. Blair Boulevard at 21st, that one has also disappeared, but still a little bit slow there. Charlotte Avenue at 53rd Avenue North at 822. We'll take a quick time out, but we've got music on the way from Jose Gonzalez, Old Crow Medicine Show. We'll get on some Samia.
1: I love it.
0: Right after this.
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0: Old Crow Medicine Show on Lightning 100. That's The Last American Waltz. That song features Molly Tuttle, and it's on the new album, which is out now. We got it earlier in 2026. It's called Union Made. Before Old Crow Medicine Show, it was The Record Company and Never Leave You, Jose Gonzalez with A Perfect Storm, and the title track to Samia's Honey release, which I'm looking at the date, and it's kind of hard for me to believe it's been 3 years since we got that Samia
1: album. Wow. And how great is it?
0: It's fantastic.
1: Yeah.
0: 21 minutes in front of 9 o'clock on a very hot and humid Friday morning here in Music City. We've got another pair of tickets, Lisa. Yeah. Go ahead and give those away.
1: I mean, it's Friday. So, yeah, I think we should.
0: That usually is what happens when we mention it live on the air, huh?
1: Yep.
0: It's happening tomorrow at the Historic Rock Castle on Old Hickory Lake up in Hendersonville. It is the Summer Songwriter Series with Harper O'Neill, Jay and the Causeways, Willie Pearl, plus there will be food trucks. It's going to be a good time, and we're going to give two free tickets away to caller number 5 right now.
1: Number 5, 12345. It's that easy. 615-777-5100. You have to be at least 18 years or older to win these tickets, and not one in the last 30 days. It's going to be such a great time, the Historic Rock Castle Summer Songwriter Series. So let's find caller number 5 right now.
0: Dial us up, 615-777-5100. And while everybody's dialing and we're looking for our winner, we're going to play music from Brandon Flowers. The new album, Thrasher, recorded here in Nashville, will be out 1 week from today. The song is called Plans on Nashville's independent radio.
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0: Lightning 100, that is Pete Yorn, title track to the brand new album that's been out for a few weeks now, All the Beauty. We also heard from Matthew Sweet, rolled it back to 1991 for I've Been Waiting. Local Lightning from Will Hogue, title track to his 2013 release, Never Give In. And Brandon Flowers with the song Plans, that's on the new album that Brandon, again, recorded right here in Music City out at RCA Studio, and it'll be out next Friday, ooh, August the 21st, 1 week from today. Let's see, 5 minutes shy of 9 o'clock on this Friday morning. It is August 14th. Lisa, it's National Creamsicle Day, and that is perfect for our forecast here in Nashville.
1: Yeah, you might become the creamsicle. It's so hot.
0: Be looking for the ice cream truck all afternoon. It's National Tattoo Removal Day.
1: Oh,
0: so if you've got some ink that maybe you regret and you don't want to just try to cover it up, maybe today is your day to get it removed.
1: Just put a sticker on it, Band-Aid, I don't know. Okay.
0: It's also a National Navajo Code Talkers Day. You know who the Navajo Code Talkers are? No. The Navajo Nation and their members and other Native Americans actually created unbreakable codes that assisted the Marine Corps during World War II.
1: That's so cool. I love that. That is something to dive into today as far as, you know, expanding your mind.
0: And I want to let you know, too, that I looked ahead on the calendar just a little bit since you're going to be out next week and the week after.
1: Yeah.
0: Monday is the 17th.
1: Yeah.
0: It's National Thrift Shop Day. So you might be able to find even better deals.
1: Some treasures,
0: wherever
1: folks.
0: You'll still be in SoCal on Monday. Okay.
1: Yeah.
0: So you already know where all those spots are, right?
1: I do. I do be knowing. Beautiful. Yeah, there's some fun thrift shops out there in Kauai. So I guess I got to do that on a Monday.
0: But you'll be in California.
1: Monday, yeah, I'll be in LA. Mm-hmm. Then Tuesday, I fly out after the hurricane. Lala, a.k.a. my sister. I mean,
0: hopefully.
1: Not
0: that's the hope and the plan, right?
1: Yeah, that's the hope and the plan.
0: All right. We've got to pay a few bills, but we're coming right back with your lightning flashes in mere minutes here on Lightning 100.
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5: Here are your lightning flashes for Friday, August 14th. 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
6: Then Saturday, August 15th, over at the historic Rock Castle in Hendersonville. This is the Summer Songwriter Series with performances by Harper O'Neill, Jay and the Causeways, and Willie Pearl. Plus, there's going to be food trucks and local brews from Half Batch Brewing. That's from 5 to 9 p.m. And then over at Nissan Stadium, going to be hot but going to be fun, the Foo Fighters with Queens of the Stone Age happening at 5:30 p.m.
5: That's right. A lot of shows. 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You can do so on the concert calendar over at lightning100.com. And if you do that, you might as well head to the ticket window.
6: Yeah.
5: 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We are Lightning 100. We are Jay and Lisa.
6: Yeah.
5: We got 1 hour left in our show. Of course, Stephanie will be taking over here in studio at 10 o'clock, but some good stuff lined up for you in between now and then. Music on the way from Yard Act, the new one from Yard Act. Really liking that song a lot. Jesse Wells, Wishy. Right now, it's Mount Joy and Gigi Perez with In the Middle on Nashville's Independent Radio.
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0: Song's called Lovesick. That's music from Wishy here on Lightning in the Morning. New album, Nature's Pill, out October 2nd. Before Wishy, we heard from Jesse Wells. And Won't You Come Out Tonight? Don't forget, Jesse's going to be headlining The Pinnacle on October 16th. Hudson Freeman opening that show, and tickets are available at thepinnaclenashville.com.
1: Yeah.
0: Yard Act with a new one, New Beginnings. That's from the album You're Gonna Need a Little Music.
1: Mm-hmm.
0: Can't agree more, Yard Act. Mm-hmm. REM, Kurt Vile in that set. It's almost 9:25 now on this Friday morning. Jay and Lisa with you till the top of the hour.
1: Yay!
0: So we talked a lot about food this morning, Lisa.
1: Yeah.
0: I want to make sure that you know about this before you head off for your adventure west to see and spend some time with the family.
1: Yeah.
0: Apparently, folks voted on new flavors of Oreos. There is an online pre-sale that will open on Monday.
2: More Oreo chalk, I see.
0: And U.S. They'll be on shelves across the U.S. beginning August 24th. Do you want to hear the three new flavors?
1: Well, it's not KFC because that's overseas, right?
0: It's kind of close, though. One of them.
1: Pancakes.
0: Chicken and waffles. Flavored Oreos.
1: So, okay. I think the chicken and waffles is the KFC one. I feel
0: the
1: like
0: the equivalent.
1: Yeah. Weird.
0: Deep fried cookies?
1: See, that's what Lieutenant Dan was saying. Like, maybe the fried chicken is supposed to be deep fried. I could try that. Yeah.
0: But these are two separate flavors. And then the third?
1: Butter.
0: Banana pudding cookies.
1: Yes, I'm in.
0: Okay.
1: Already.
0: Just so you know, the online pre-sale starts on Monday, okay. And then a week after that, a week from Monday, they will be sold for a limited time when they hit retailer shelves across the U.S.
1: I want them to come back with the churros ones. Those were so good. Bring those back.
0: Yeah?
1: Yeah.
0: That might have some of the deep fried flavor, maybe.
1: Maybe, but
0: we'll have
1: like
0: to get some
1: to
0: find out for sure.
1: Okay.
0: Let's see. We've got great tunes lined up for you right up to the top of the hour when Stephanie will be your host here in the Lightning 100 studio. We've got the latest from Alabama Shakes from the forthcoming album that will be out in just a couple of weeks. Also, music from The High Women. We'll take a quick commercial timeout and come back with a great new tune from Dwayne Betts here on Lightning in the Morning.
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0: Lightning 100, new from Alabama Shakes. I Feel Hope Coming. That's on the new album, I Must Be Dreaming, which will be out in just a couple of weeks. Love the new tune from Alabama Shakes. Goose, The High Women, Meals with Out West. And with that, we segue to Stephanie joining us here in studio.
1: Hello.
0: And
1: hello.
0: Lisa, who's
1: Lisa, like leaving.
0: And heading
2: out. Wow.
1: Well, not like leaving, but you know,
0: heading out west.
1: Not to alarm people.
2: Yeah. Yeah.
0: Heading out west for a couple of weeks. But yeah, Stephanie's here to take over in studio.
1: That's
0: as,
1: right.
0: As we wrap up the weekend.
1: Lisa's so ready to get out of here.
0: Yep. Senioritis has kind of had that vibe for most of the morning. It was like she was already, I've got to do this, I got to do that, I got to go here, I got to go there.
1: I got to say, wearing sweats on a day that you're about to go on vacation for the next 2 weeks is also kind of just mentally like, I am ready to be horizontal.
2: Exactly. Oh my gosh. But yeah, the time difference is going to be intense.
1: Where are you going?
2: Kauai, seeing my family.
1: Oh, fun.
0: Well, going to California first and then continuing next week.
2: I'll be able to adjust pretty well because it's only 4 hours, but then there's like a 3 hour time difference. Mm-hmm. So I've done it before where I just went straight to Kauai and it's literally like going to Australia, but I just mentally forgot. Like I was like, oh, I'm just having a travel day. And it was horrible like the first few days. So I'm spreading it out.
1: Yeah, giving yourself some adjustment time.
2: Yes. Mm-hmm. But I'm very excited about the sleep. Yeah,
0: and not sure if you were listening at the beginning of our show, just after 6 o'clock this morning, Stephanie. But I kind of set it up because the whole genesis of the question was how she was going to get from. Well, first she confirmed that she's flying in to LAX, which you know there are a number of different airports in Southern California. LAX being the worst when it comes to traffic, and she's like, "Yeah, I'm going to LAX." It's like, "Oh, okay, so." How are you getting to grandma's house? Do you have somebody that's actually going to pick you up? And she's like,
2: nobody does that.
0: No. Not when
2: you're truly from LA.
0: Landing at LAX at about 6 o'clock on a Friday evening. Mm-hmm. I was like, yeah, that does check out. She's like, no, I'm going to be taking public transportation. It's like, yeah, I know you've got a lot of friends, but nobody's foolish enough to sit in that traffic to get to LAX and then get out
2: of
0: LAX.
2: But we live in like Burbank, Studio City, downtown. Yeah. There's not a lot of people who live like in Santa Monica or Venice Beach or anywhere in the
1: vicinity. Why wouldn't you fly to Burbank then?
2: Because it's longer to get to my grandma's. My grandma's only 20 minutes away from the airport.
1: That makes sense.
0: Probably not as many direct flights from Nashville to Burbank as there are to LAX, too.
2: Yeah, yeah, yeah.
0: Which that it's kind of the trade-off because it's probably better to have a direct flight and deal with the traffic than it is to have to connect and it adds hours to your trip. It's like
2: exactly. Eh. It is a bummer I don't have a rental because I would like to bop around, but my grandma's just getting more fragile, so I'm going to be staying kind of in Santa Monica and all the side streets from her house to there. At most, it'll take us 30 minutes, so it's not that bad.
1: Yeah. I've never been to LA. I have no idea. I just hear people talk about traffic, and I'm like, nightmare, okay. Yay, bye.
2: Yeah, it's a puzzle.
0: Not in a rush to
2: it's
0: get there.
2: It's a puzzle. It is like your mind has to jigsaw everything. And like I've had friends who have come from Silver Lake, which is about with traffic 45 minutes away from the airport. Mm-hmm. And man, I'm like, I'm buying you dinner. Like, what do you want to do? We usually go to Venice because it's like a day trip.
1: Mm-hmm.
2: It's a whole thing. But I'm excited for it.
1: We'll miss you. So
0: yeah, we will miss you, but we're definitely excited for you, too. I know how much you've been looking forward to the trip, not only to see grandma, but seeing mom and dad and the nephews and your sister.
2: This is like our holiday. We don't really do like the holidays, so it's the time for us to.
0: And it might be hot, but I don't think it's going to be as hot as it is here in Middle Tennessee. Well, put it this way. It is, we're just about 5 minutes shy of 10 o'clock. It's 91 degrees with a feels like temperature of 102
2: right now.
0: I'm That's not crazy. Making it up.
1: That's crazy.
2: Shut the front door, Jay.
0: Yeah, right.
2: Well, so, be shutting your front door, honestly, right now.
0: Again, if you're heading out to the Full Moon Pickin' Party tonight, if you're headed out to Foo Fighters tomorrow, going to be outdoors, make sure you should already be hydrating, but make sure you stay hydrated and definitely use that skin block because it's a sunblock for the skin.
1: So you don't. That was the creepiest title I've ever heard for that.
2: It's not Halloween yet. I want to be skin blocked.
1: Sorry,
2: for yeah,
0: so, no, it's I,
2: that's good
0: it's
2: okay. though.
0: It happens. It's live radio. So yes, it's already 102 outside. Thankfully, it's much cooler here in the studio. Stephanie, we have to get out of your way, yeah. but you've got some great tunes to play.
1: Yeah,
0: got
1: we
0: anything,
1: do.
0: Anything to give away?
1: No, I do not. Oh, wait. Yes, I do. Just kidding. I have some tickets to give away for the Historic Rock Castle's Summer Songwriter Series, which is happening tomorrow. Mm-hmm. So have a chance for you to win your way into that. And I got some great music coming up. We have so many new albums out today. And at least three of those we will be listening to in the 10 o'clock hour.
0: Nice.
1: Phoebe. Yay, Phoebe yeah. Day. Happy Phoebe Day, everybody. Womack Sisters, Howdy, plus a bunch of other stuff. So, yeah, it's going to be fun.
0: Fantastic. So, with that, safe travels, Lisa.
2: Thank
0: we'll see you in a
2: you.
0: Couple of weeks. Stephanie,
2: you
0: you're in good hands with Steph. I'll be back in tomorrow. Of course, that includes Radio Lightning tomorrow at 5 p.m., but it's time for us to get out of Stephanie's way. So, we will wrap up this edition of Lightning in the Morning here on Nashville's Independent Radio.
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Lightning 100. That's Brother Wallace. You're the man. Mitski kicking off the hour with Where's My Phone? My name's Stephanie, taking over this Friday morning. Gonna be with you 10 to noon. Got a lot of great music on the way for you, including a few of the brand new albums out today, because there are a lot of them. Phoebe Bridgers coming up next with one from her new album. But first, the Womack Sisters, whose self-titled album came out today, If I Let You, on Light.

0: Lightning 100, local music from Wildermuss that is called Kiss the Weeds. Wildermuss, part of this year's Musicians Corner Fall Series, which will be starting off at the end of this month, Friday, August 28th, going to kick off their Fall Series, although Wildermuss playing later in the season on September 11th. And we are definitely excited for the whole Fall Series, but particularly for Labor Day weekend when we are bringing back Free Fest for its third year. 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That's September 4th, 5th, and 6th. Raylan Baxter, Nikki Lane, Arlo Parks, Paul McDonald, Vlad Holiday, on and on and on. Going to be so much great stuff out there. 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My favorite rock and tour song before that one, Old Enough, some great Tyler Childers and Phoebe Bridgers, Lost Boys from the brand new album Lost Weekend, which is out today. I am so excited. I have actually not listened to the album yet because I'm going to one of those planetarium listening events tonight, so I'm saving all of the magic for that, but I'm very excited. My name is Stephanie, here with you this Friday morning. Got This Is Lorelei coming up after the break, Panda Bear, Howdy, who also put out a new album today. That's coming up on Lightning 100.
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0: Lightning 100, Nicole Atkins. That is When the Night Falls. Going to be on the new album out just next month, September 18th. Caroline Rose, Yip Yip Yow. Before that, my name is Stephanie, hanging out with you this Friday morning. And got a pair of tickets to give away right now for an event happening tomorrow. It's at the historic Rock Castle in Hendersonville, their Summer Songwriters Series. Going to be a relaxing night of outdoor family fun, great music, featuring Harper O'Neill, Jay and the Causeways, and Willie Pearl. Gates are going to open at 4, so a nice early one for tomorrow. And if you want to be our guest at this show, give me a call now, 615-777-5100. Got one pair of tickets to give away for the Summer Songwriters Series at Historic Rock Castle tomorrow. 615-777-5100. Rolling Stones coming up, Revivalists right after this on Lightning 100.
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Lightning 100, Be a Badoobie with a new one, Sun Has Set, Medium Build with his latest for that too, Home Depot. My name is Stephanie. 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

0: Lightning 100, Father John Misty, that is the payoff. Blind Melon before that, bringing us back to 1992, Tones of Home. My name is Stephanie, hanging here this Friday morning and looking forward to tonight. We're going to be back out at Percy Warner Park's Equestrian Barn for the Full Moon Pickin' Party. That is tonight, 6 p.m. until 10 p.m., a great all-ages event. And I've actually got a pair of tickets to give away right now for tonight's Full Moon Pickin' Party. I always try to make it out to at least one of these this summer. 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By the way, kids 11 and under are free, so you can bring along the kids too, even if you only got 2 tickets for this. 615-777-5100. Orville Peck coming up, Interpol, White Reaper right after this on Lightning 100.
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0: Congrats going out to Zach, who called in, won that pair of tickets for tonight's Full Moon Pickin' Party. You can still grab yours over at warnerparks.org right now. Got some new music up from Orville Peck. He is putting out his new album, Mule, on September 18th. Here's Too Little, Too Late on Lightning 100.

0: Lightning 100, Lainey Jones and the Spirits, our local artists of the week, brought to you by our friends over at Blue Sky Studios. We are so excited to have Lainey Jones and the Spirits as part of this year's Free Fest lineup, back for the third year of free live music in Centennial Park over Labor Day weekend. Lainey Jones going to be playing on Saturday, September 5th, along with Nikki Lane, Paul McDonald, Marble Jets, Wolf Twin, and that's just one of 3 days of Free Fest.
1: That's right. When we were talking like this a week ago, we knew Nikki Lane was playing, but we couldn't say
0: this
1: it out loud.
0: This was when I was like sitting here like, am I supposed to say this out loud?
1: I know.
0: I don't think so.
1: Just broke the news.
0: Yeah,
1: but no,
0: we
1: you got it. You got to follow the rules sometimes. We had fun last night. Neuhoff District. We were there again. River Steps Concert Series. Such a cool spot.
0: Yeah.
1: Even on a hot night. Jessie Balin is awesome. She kept it cool. The breeze rolling in off the Cumberland River, and Jessie Balin took it down at least 10 degrees.
0: Grateful for that.
1: There we go. So yeah, I think it was probably the biggest turnout so far.
0: Wow. That's crazy, because I feel like all the ones I've been to have been packed.
1: It was packed. And next month, on the second Thursday of the month, which I think is September 10th, it is going to be Big Star. And it's billed as the Big Star Quintet, mm-hmm. because obviously a lot of the original members of Big Star have passed on, but it's the original drummer. And then you've got members from other bands coming in, including Mike Mills of REM and Pat Sansone from Wilco.
0: Oh, so very fun.
1: It's gonna be strong.
0: Yeah.
1: And it's like, I don't know. I mean, like, people who are into music know about Big Star. Mm-hmm. Others might just like recognize their songs and not realize
0: like who it is.
1: Yeah. So, but I think that there's enough people out there in Nashville that know.
0: I was going to say Nashville specifically, I feel like.
1: Yes. That they're going to be like, wait, what? Okay. I'm going to be. And it's like, it's pretty legit when you hear that Mike Mills of REM is going to be a part
0: totally,
1: of it.
0: Totally. Like, yes.
1: Let's go.
0: Yeah. Wow. I'm so excited for that.
1: There we go. So
0: I knew this, but had completely forgotten about it until you told me in this moment. Well, so I'm really excited.
1: There we go. Probably the same for some listeners. I have tickets to give away on the show today. I got the post up just a little bit ago. It's going to be Fish Friday.
0: Woo. Love that.
1: I'm hungry.
0: Yeah. Same, honestly.
1: We're going to be heading down to Huntsville, Alabama, to the Orion Amphitheater to see Fish for 2 nights in October when it's not 100 degrees out like it is right now. It's going to be a very cool October 10th and 11th. I think that's a Saturday-Sunday combo, and that the 10th is a Saturday. I should have a calendar up in front of me.
0: I was like, I have no idea, but I'm going to take your word for it.
1: Yeah, you know, I've warned people. I am worse than Wikipedia, so double check anything I say ever. I'm doing my best over here, but no, we're going to have some fun and give away some tickets to Fish.
0: Yeah, and imagining that it's not 100 degrees outside.
1: That's right. Yes, we'll get there before you know
0: it. I'm one of those people that, like, I feel like I treat the seasons accidentally permanently. Like, in my head, when it is this hot, I'm just like, it will always be this hot. It has always been this hot. And then when it's winter, I'm like, I can't imagine ever being warm again. So
1: yes.
0: I guess I'm just really dramatic is what I'm trying to say.
1: You're so dramatic, Stephanie. Yeah, no, we're going to be okay. We got the air conditioning cranked in here.
0: I know.
1: It finally feels right.
0: It feels great.
1: The temperature's usually not right. But it's this hot outside.
0: It
1: works.
0: Even I don't need a hoodie.
1: There we go.
0: Okay, I'm out. It is Fish Friday. Get those fish requests in over on the Facebook page and get yourself entered to win some tickets to see them in Huntsville in October. Grace Potter coming up right after the break on Lightning 100.
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1: Just like that, it's already 2 minutes here into the noon hour. Lieutenant Dan coming in for the Lightning 100 request lunch. We're going to do a Fish Friday edition of the program. I got a pair of tickets to see Fish at the Orion Amphitheater just over the border of Alabama. Up for grabs, and if you want to be in the running, find us on the Lightning 100 Facebook page. Make your comment on the post we just shared. You'll be in the running for two tickets to see Fish on Saturday, October 10th in Huntsville, Alabama. Going to be a fun one. Already seeing some great requests. Plenty of time for you to get yours in as well. And I'm going to get it rolling with a request I saw come in just a little bit ago from Tyler looking for Fluffhead on Lightning 100.

Lightning 100, Prince Caspian from Billy Breeze. That one just celebrating its 30th anniversary. Prince calling in for it. You do got to make your request on our Facebook page if you want to be in the running for our Facebook Friday grand prize. Pair of tickets to Fish at Orion Amphitheater in Huntsville, Alabama, the first of two nights, Saturday, October 10th. We got it rolling with Tyler's request on some Fluffhead. We got Brad's on for Wolfman's Brother. I saw Stephen, Terrence, and Emily, who said it was her elopement song, wanting to hear Fish and Waste. Don't waste your time. It's your chance to win your way into the show, and you can do it right now on the Lightning 100 Facebook page, just like Ryan did, looking for Tweezer on Lightning 100.

0: Lightning 100, diving into the fish catalog for lunch today. It was Alan hoping to hear a contact. Got on James' request for the wedge off a rift. It was Jackson looking for that first tube. And Zach with Gotta Jaboo. Ryan hoping to hear tweezer. We're going to take a quick break. We'll find out when we return who's going to be bouncing around the room when they find out they win tickets to Fish at Orion Amphitheater the first of two nights, Saturday, October 10th.
1: This is it. 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
0: Lightning flashes for Friday, August 14th. We head to the Ryman tonight in town from North Carolina. It's American Aquarium returning to headline the Ryman this evening. Saturday at the historic Rock Castle in Hendersonville, it's the Summer Songwriting Series with performances by Harper O'Neill, Jay and the Causeways, and Willie Pearl, plus food trucks, local brews from Half Batch Brewing. It's from 5 to 9 this Saturday at the historic Rock Castle in Hendersonville. At Nissan Stadium Saturday night, it's Foo Fighters with Queens of the Stone Age. And we got more for you on the concert calendar at lightning100.com as we hit overtime. It's 1 p.m. WRLT Franklin, Nashville. And time to find out who's winning tickets to Fish. They're going to be doing two nights just over the border of Alabama in Huntsville at Orion Amphitheater. And our winner getting a pair for the first of two nights, Saturday, October 10th, when it's going to be a lot cooler than it is out there right now. Can't wait for that weather. We had some really cool requests come in today, and one of the most popular requests was for Waste. I saw Steven, Terrence, and Emily all asking for that one. Emily mentioned it was her elopement song, and man, I bet you're celebrating right now because you just found out you won tickets to see Fish at Orion Amphitheater. Congrats to you as we wrap it up with one last request. This one for free on Lightning 100.

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0: 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Time is a bomb. It was Broken Social Scene before that. 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We got another full moon picking party happening tonight at Percy Warner Park. We're going to be out there from 6 to 10 p.m. If you want to get tickets, you can. It supports the parks. It's a great fundraiser for them. This thing has been happening for decades out there where you can come out and enjoy traditional bluegrass and music under the stars. They have fare from local food trucks, craft beer, and more. Doing it all summer long. There are only two left, and tonight is one of them, 6 to 10 p.m. Your ticket is $25, and you do need to buy them in advance. They're not selling them at the gates. You want to go ahead and get those over at warnerparks.org. 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If you're a musician, you can join in one of the many picking circles throughout the night. Your tickets include water, soft drinks, and up to three beers if you're 21 and over. And I do have another pair of tickets to give away. If you'd like to save a few dollars, try and get through right now. I'm going to give you a pair of tickets to come hang with us tonight at the Full Moon Picking Party out at Percy Warner Park, 615-777-5100.
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0: All right, congratulations going out to my winner. Just gave away another pair of passes for the Full Moon Pick'em Party. Ashley scoring them, and Ashley said she's never been there before, so congrats to you for winning a pair of tickets. Anyone wants to buy them, it is a fundraiser for Percy Warner Parks, and yes, we love Percy Warner Parks and the Full Moon Pick'em Parties, which they've been doing, I think, probably for longer than I've been alive. Yes, many decades they've been celebrating and having fun. If you're going, they will let you play music. They have picking circles. If you're a musician, bring your instrument out there. Have some fun. And it is the second of the last one of the summer season tonight, 6 to 10 p.m. As we get on a band, this is a local band we're excited to have on our Free Fest lineup when we return to Centennial Park Labor Day weekend. We'll be there 3 days in a row, Friday, Saturday, and Sunday. It's 5 to 9 p.m. Friday, September 4th. And then Saturday and Sunday, it's from noon to 6. And this is one of the local bands we've been getting to know lately here on the station that's going to be out there Friday night when we have Creamer, Eva Cassell, Vlad Holiday, and Raylan Baxter. This is Very Gently featuring Rustin Kelly on Lightning 100.

0: Lightning 100, Post-Sex Nachos, A Lot to Lose. That one featuring Balin. We had Django before that with Default and Nashville's own Michigander Freaking Out. It's almost 2 o'clock. Hopefully you're staying hydrated and your air is cool. Otherwise, you might be freaking out. I mean, Jesse Balin, she took it like a champ last night because it was hot out there in the Neuhoff District. The River Steps concert series continued. We've been doing it once a month on the second Thursday of the month. And yeah, Jesse Balin was out there with a full band. And it is always a little bit cooler in that little spot because it's downhill, getting very close to the River Steps concert series. And yeah, it's beautiful. There was a breeze and Jesse Balin herself kept it cool. So yeah, it was a lot of fun. Grateful to have made it out there. Probably our biggest crowd we've had so far. And we got one left this season. We'll be out there in a month on the second Thursday of September with Big Starch, the Big Star Quintet. And you have the original drummer from Big Star, along with a super group of members, including Mike Mills of REM, Pat Sansom from Wilco. It's going to be a crew out there, and it's a free show. If you're really into it, get there nice and early. Get a good spot. 6 o'clock, they open gates, and the music will start at 7, and we're 1 month away. That'll be happening in September, the 2nd. Thursday of the month. This is our second year partnering up with our friends in the Neuhoff District for the River Steps concert series. It's really gone well, and I can't wait what to see is in store for us in 2027.
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Lightning 100, Violet Grohl, Bug in the Cake. That is a fun tune from Violet Grohl, whose dad is going to be headlining Nissan Stadium tomorrow night. Dave Grohl. It was yesterday we had a different Violet here in the studio. I imagine her last name is Followill, as her mom is Jessie Balin, her dad, Nathan Followill. And Violet came in and was singing BGVs with her mom, Jessie Balin, who is our most recent performer at the River Steps concert series and most recent in-studio performance. It was great. So great having Jessie come by. And that was Violet's first time being part of an in-studio with her mom. They talked about it on stage last night, actually. Jessie referenced it and how special that was. So what a great concert we had last night. We got one more for you, and it's in a month, the second Thursday of September, when we are going to have Big Star out there. We love free concerts. Of course, the River Steps concert series is free. So is the Musicians Corner concert series. Their fall lineup is going to kick off Friday, August 28th. Bird Talker will be headlining. Great acts out there. Sweet Lizzy Project, Kara Frazier, Josh O'Keefe, and Bird Talker all for free. And that'll be the kickoff to the fall series. Now, Labor Day weekend, we're partnering up with them 3 days in a row. Friday, Saturday, Sunday, with 3 days of free music. Raylan Baxter, Nikki Lane, Paul McDonald, and the Mourning Doves, Arlo Parks, all for free, including Wolf Twins, a recent local artist of the week and a band we're excited to get to see for free. Wolf Twin will be out there Saturday, September 5th, and this is their latest, All I Wanted, on Lightning 100.

0: Lightning 100, that is a fun one. New music from Dwayne Betts, Down to Houston. We had the Weeks, Brother in the Night, Doors. Hello, I love you. Wolf Twin got us rolling, All I Wanted. We're going to get to see Wolf Twin for free out at Centennial Park Labor Day weekend as we partner again with Musicians Corner for Free Fest. 3 days of free music for you, 5 to 9 Friday, Saturday, and Sunday, noon to 6. Put it on the calendar. Come out, hang with us, have a good time. We have given away our final tickets for Foo Fighters, who are going to be headlining Nissan Stadium tomorrow night. Going to have Queens of the Stone Age out there. We do still have your chance to win your way into the second night of Jack White. He sold out that October 9th show at the new Truth venue, so they added an October 10th show, and we got your chance to win a pair of those tickets to Jason Isbell in the 400 unit at the Ryman Fish in Huntsville, Alabama. We had a pair of those up for grabs at the lunch hour today. They're going to be at the Orion Amphitheater October 10th and 11th. And we got your chance to win tickets to that, as well as Dave Matthews Band out of Bridgestone Arena, Friday, November 6th. You want a chance to win? 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

Lightning 100 Asheville's independent radio, and Bridget Calls Me Baby. I Can Take the Sun Out of the Sky is the name of that one. If you can, then do it, because it's kind of warm. My name is Casey. Hello. Coming up, we're going to hear from Kel's. Got that local lightning on the way from Kara Frazier, all thanks to Punk Walk, 4101 Charlotte Avenue, punkwalk.com. They're getting ready for a dim sum night, okay? You need to be all over their Instagram right now, at Punk Walk Nashville, okay? Okay. Local lightning right now from Caroline Carter. Let's hear one called Watchdog. It's on Lightning 100.

0: Lightning 100, Nashville's independent radio, and you just heard one there from Brandi Carlile. That's called Life on the Run. The Stones before that, She's a Rainbow, featuring Nicky Hopkins. So good. Daniel Caesar before that with Who Knows. My name is Casey. Yet to come this hour, Johnny Blue Skies and the Dark Clouds. Also going to hear from Kells. We're going to hear about Punk Walk for a variety of reasons. First off, happy hour. Doing it right now. If you get there before 6, that's half off sushi. And your domestics are going to start at $2.50. 2 hours of free parking, too, out there at the Sylvan Supply Center. And then, if you go on their Instagram, at Punk Walk Nashville, you're going to see they're trying stuff out. They've got the lab open, and this time they're working on dim sum, because they got the dim sum cart and the steam. It's a whole thing. And at some point, it looks like they're going to announce a date for a dim sum day or evening or whatever have you. And when that happens, they're going to announce it on the Instagram, at Punk Walk Nashville. I say that. That's how they usually do it. You're going to want to keep eyes on it, because it's going to sell out, and it's going to sell out really, really hard, and we don't want that for you. All right, Punk Walk is on Instagram at Punk Walk Nashville. You can also find the menus and stuff over at punkwalk.com, or just go see them. 4101 Charlotte Avenue. Gonna be right back with some local lightning next.
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0: Lightning 100 Nashville's independent radio, Johnny Blue Skies and the Dark Clouds there. That is Don't Let Go. And Kim Ritchie, before that, we heard Come Around. That those two sounded real nice together, you know what? It is Casey. Hello, whatever it is you've got going on today. Appreciate you making Lightning 100 a part of your Friday. Punk Walk, you know, they've got some reasons for you to hang out, too. They got a few of them. They got Happy Hour. That's what's going on until 6 o'clock. 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It's coming. It's going to be special. I know it is. 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If you want to go tell them you heard about them on Lightning 100, we usually don't get too hot about that. Mitski, it's coming up next.
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Lightning 100 Nashville's independent radio, and Pete Yorn, that is all the beauty, all of it, says Pete Yorn. Kurt Vile before that with Chance to Bleed. My name is Casey. This hour, local lightning. Brennan Wadle has got some new stuff. Also going to hear from King Tuff. Also going to hear from Medium Build. And thanks to Punk Walk, right now we hear from Tom O'Dell. Joined this time around by the Lumineers on Can Old Lovers Just Be Friends on Nashville's independent radio, Lightning 100.

0: 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Home Depot is the name of that one. Now, Medium Build is going to put an album out September the 4th, King of Having Fun, and is going to be headlining Brooklyn Bowl Nashville coming up on November the 20th. Eden Joel is going to open that show up. And Eden Joel, that's another name I feel like we're hearing a whole lot of lately here locally. You know what? Amy Winehouse before that. We heard Valerie and KT Tunstall before that. From 2005, Black Horse and the Cherry Tree. I genuinely believe that KT Tunstall is one of the coolest human beings I've ever had the opportunity to meet. She was in here. It was last year. She came in for an interview and just so cool. And so down to earth and just, well, I mean, you know the music. You know she's great. My name's Casey, and we got that local lightning on the way from Brennan Wadle, and also going to hear from the Head and the Heart coming up in just a few minutes. Thanks to our friends over at Punk Walk powering the show yet again today. They are still testing the dim sum, and you can see it in action over at their Instagram at Punk Walk Nashville. They got dim sum cart. There's a steam situation going on. They're working it all out. They're getting ready because at some point they're gonna have a dim sum night, and we know this. So we've been talking about Punk Walk for a while. We know that whenever they try something, whenever they're like, I wonder if this is gonna work. Yes, it always works, and it's always great, and whatever it is always sells out really quickly. And we don't want you to be left out, especially again anytime Punk Walk says, hey, we're gonna try this. You let them cook. You let them cook, you know it, and you keep an eye on the Instagram so you can find out, you know, how to get a ticket so you don't get left out. And again, all this, I'm telling you, it's from their Instagram, at Punk Walk Nashville. You can also find their menus right now, punkwalk.com. Come on, come on, come on.
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0: Lightning 100 Nashville's independent radio, and Brennan Wadle there. That is $2 Pistol from a self-titled album that comes out on the 21st. That's 1 week from today. Co-produced by Katie Crutchfield and Brad Cook. Dermot Kennedy before that, the Head and the Heart too. My name is Casey, the show powered by Punk Walk, 4101 Charlotte Avenue. Happy hour doing until 6 o'clock. You get on out there before 6. Your domestics are going to start at $2.50. 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
0: 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And at Nissan Stadium, Foo Fighters with Queens of the Stone Age at 5:30. 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

Lightning 100 Nashville's independent radio. How about Freako there doing a song called Still Around? That's on Something Worth Waiting For. And Mumford & Sons before that. And I'm KC, and on the way this hour, thanks to Blue Sky Studios, it is your local artist of the week, Lainey Jones and the Spirits. Just one of the performers you can see coming up over Labor Day weekend with Free Fest. I wonder if that's going to come up later on. Yeah, probably. Probably, but it should, though. Go to musicianscorner.com. See that full lineup. It's kind of a big deal. Cage the Elephant coming up shortly. Right now, let's go to the Trespasser album, and we are on the clock. 1 week from today, Grace Potter will release the new album. And right now, one called Love Me Not on Lightning 100. When

0: Lightning 100 Asheville's independent radio, Cage the Elephant. That is Beaches in Tennessee. That's the new one, you know. Temples before that, Jetstream Heart, and Gary Numan before that. 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I feel like you can hear the smile. We heard Cars from 1979 from the Pleasure Principle. 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

0: 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That one is called Shelly. We were able to announce that Monday on the 615, thanks to Blue Sky Studios Nashville. 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It's the old Watershed Studios building on Edmondson Pike, 5886 Edmondson Pike. Go see them or find them on the socials at Blue Sky Studios Nashville. You will find Lainey Jones and the Spirits coming up at Free Fest. We're so excited. It'll be here. I mean, we're just a couple weeks out, right? Labor Day weekend, Friday, September the 4th. 3 days. Again, it's called Free Fest. How about that? Doesn't cost you a thing to come out and hang out with Lightning 100 and some really, really good artists over these 3 days. Day one, I mean, we're going to get it going with Eva Cassell, then Creamer, then Very Gently, Vlad Holiday, and then Raylan Baxter will wrap things up on day one. We just went through day two. That's a great lineup there, and we will repeat that goodness on our third and final day of Free Fest. Maddie Ettrich, recent local artist of the week, Maddie Ettrich, get going just afternoon. Then you got Elky, you got Moody Judy, you got Morgan, and Arlo Parks is going to be the headliner on the last day of Free Fest. Go through that whole lineup, and I'm going to say it one more time. It's not called a whole bunch of money fest. You cannot beat the price. You can't beat the lineup, really. 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

Lightning 100 Nashville's independent radio, and it's Dreamy, Dreamy Noah Khan. That's called Doors. I'm called Casey. One more hour together, and coming up this hour, it's going to be Leon Bridges. It's going to be Jim James. Right now, it's going to be one of the performers you can see Sunday, September the 6th, day 3 of Lightning 100's Free Fest, talking about Morgan. And on this new one, Morgan is joined by Langhorne Slim. It's every beginning on Lightning 100.

0: Lightning 100, Asheville's independent radio, and Jim James solo music from the Wild Out album. That's Come Again. That will be out in two weeks from today. You'll be able to get Wild Out. Comes out on the 28th. Young the Giant before that with Different Kind of Love, and it's Casey, and still to come this hour. Gonna hear from Jungle. Gonna hear some Krungbin coming up in just a few. And what about our friends over at NCA Alarms? They offer alarm monitoring, and check this out. 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You give them a call right now, 615-777-7622. And that license number is 645, and it's Leon Bridges coming up next.
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0: Lightning 100 Asheville's independent radio Old Crow Medicine Show featuring Molly Tuttle. That's called Last American Waltz. And it's from Old Crow's Union Main album. Came out just a couple of months ago. And I've got a sneaking feeling, and I'm not already trying to start thinking about the end of the year. I just feel like that album in particular, as we get to the end of the year and as people start making lists, I'll be really surprised if we don't see Union Made a lot at the end of the year. Leah Blevins before that, Digging in the Cold, and Fiona Apple did Criminal from Tidal. And I'm Casey, and it's time for me to go. Back tomorrow at 6 o'clock, you, me, 2 hours of local lightning on 615 Saturday. Looking forward to that. Looking forward to hearing one from our Day 3 headliner over at FreeFest. Going to wrap it up with the latest from Arlo Parks next.
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